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2: 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Huey Lewis and the News, Stevie Nicks and George Benson all coming up. 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

0: Northeast PA's greatest hits, Gem 99 and 100. Bonnie Tyler, Total Eclipse of the Heart. There were a whole bunch of tunes I could have picked, but I did pick Total Eclipse of the Heart. It was her biggest selling single back in 1983. As a matter of fact, it was number one on the Billboard Hot 100. Keeping another Jim Steinman tune off of the top spot, Making Love Out of Nothing at All. Also written by Jim Steinman and performed by Air Supply, just stopped at number two. That song, by the way, was written by and produced by Jim Steinman. Now, let's tell you why I did pick this song. May 6th of 2026, Tyler underwent emergency surgery in Portugal, where she lived, to treat a perforated intestine and was placed in induced coma and intensive care. When doctors attempted to bring her out of the coma, she suffered a cardiac arrest and was resuscitated. May 12th, her spokesman said she remained seriously ill but stable, and her doctors were optimistic about her making a full recovery. June 15th of this year, Tyler woke up from her coma, although she remained very unwell. She died yesterday at the age of 75. Bonnie Tyler, Total Eclipse of the Heart. We've got Yes coming up, 80s at 8, Gem 99 and 100.
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0: 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Yes, an owner of A Lonely Heart, Tony Pacelli, Chill Midnight Tonight, Take My Breath Away, produced by George Moroda and Tom Whitlock from the 1986 film Top Gun, and that was off of the soundtrack album. And the band recorded their album, was on their album too, I should say, Count Three and Pray. The song won Academy Award for Best Original Song at the 59th Academy Awards, as well as the Golden Globe Award for Best Original Song at the 44th Golden Globe Awards. Now, the song was first offered to the Motels, who much later released their original demo, which similar to Berlin's version on their album, but Columbia Records suggested to sign some of their other artists, but eventually Moroda brought it to the band Berlin, whose song No More Words he had last produced. Whitlock made a few changes to the lyrics before Terry Nunn recorded the vocals. Moroder has said that of all the songs he has produced in his career, and he has a ton of them, this is his most proudest song. Updated weather forecast, Huey Lewis and the news coming up. 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
0: Showers and thunderstorms overnight, mostly cloudy, low around 68. Chance of showers and thunderstorms tomorrow, high near 86. For tomorrow night, showers and thunderstorms, mostly cloudy, low 63. Saturday, mostly sunny, high near 84. And for Sunday, mostly sunny, high near 86. Yeah.

0: 99 to 100, George Benson, you got to turn your love around. Stevie Nicks and Stand Back and Tony Pacelli till midnight tonight on a Thursday night. Odd story behind this song. Turn Your Love Around, the song was written by Bill Champlin of Chicago, Stephen Lukather of Toto, and producer and guitarist Jay Graydon. Now, the inspiration for the song came to Graydon in the bathroom. He explained to Song Facts, Turn Your Love Around was a gift, and it's a gift that keeps giving. Now, pay attention. I was in the bathroom, he said, when I came up with the melody. He said, I was just sitting down, if you get his drift. He said, well, I got off the can as fast as I could and got to a cassette machine so I wouldn't forget it. George Benson was coming to town that week, so he had 4 days to come up with a song for the George Benson collection. And he said he was getting nothing. Then, bang! It just came up with this melody for the chorus when he was in the bathroom. Turn the beat around. George Benson, 80s at 8, Queen, David Bowie coming up. Gem 99 and 100.
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4: 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Maureen McGovern longed for The Morning After. 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And Jim Croce told us the tale of Bad, Bad Leroy Brown. 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

0: Gem 99 and 100, Crowded House, and Don't Dream It's Over. Billy Joel must have been a big shot, and Tony Pacelli till midnight tonight. Beaver Meadows Citizens for Recreation hosting its second summer concert in the park, and that will be held on Sunday, featuring North of 40. Concert is free. It's located in Memorial Park on Church Street. 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North of 40, a great band. 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
0: Showers and thunderstorms overnight, mostly cloudy, low around 68. Chance of showers and thunderstorms tomorrow, high near 86. For tomorrow night, showers and thunderstorms, mostly cloudy, low 63. Saturday, mostly sunny, high near 84. And for Sunday, mostly sunny, high near 86.

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0: Northeast PA's greatest hits, Gem 99 and 100 Dow Hall, John Oates, Making My Dreams Come True, Steve Winwood and Higher Love, and Tony Pacelli, Till Midnight Tonight. The church picnic of Our Lady of Rosary Parish in Carbondale started this evening and continues right through Saturday, 5 to 10 each night at the picnic grounds on Fairview Street in Carbondale. Featured will be traditional homemade Italian and other ethnic foods. 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Tomorrow night will be the Wannabes. Saturday, Joe Stanky and the Cadets. So go and check it out. The celebration, by the way, concludes on Sunday after the 10 o'clock Mass with the procession of Our Lady of Mount Carmel throughout the streets of the west side of Carbondale. 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
0: Showers and thunderstorms overnight, mostly cloudy, low around 68. Chance of showers and thunderstorms tomorrow, high near 86. For tomorrow night, showers and thunderstorms, mostly cloudy, low 63. Saturday, mostly sunny, high near 84. And for Sunday, mostly sunny, high near 86. Yeah.

0: 10.99 to 100, Bob Seger and the Hollywood Knights. Rick Astley, never going to give you up. Tony Pacelli, till midnight tonight. John Cougar Mellencamp, not too far away.
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Hit me with your best shot. Pat Benatar started off my final hour with you. Hanging out with you till midnight tonight, Kenny Loggins. Coming up, this is Dan Hartman, Gem 99 and 100.

0: 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Eric Clapton shot the sheriff. Tom Cochran, Life is a Highway. Tony Pacelli, Final Hour. How about the little reprieve we got from last week's heat wave? Well, pay attention to the weather forecast, because I see in my crystal ball another heat wave on its way. Weather coming up, Shannon. 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
3: 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This week is from July 12, 1986. That's when the Jets had a crush on you. Belinda Carlisle was mad about you. Kenny Loggins was riding into the danger zone. And Simply Red was holding back the years. 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
0: Showers and thunderstorms overnight, mostly cloudy, low around 68. Chance of showers and thunderstorms tomorrow, high near 86. For tomorrow night, showers and thunderstorms, mostly cloudy, low 63. Saturday, mostly sunny, high near 84. And for Sunday, mostly sunny, high near 86.

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99 and 100, the cars and Shake It Up, Blind Melon and No Rain. There is showers and thunderstorms in the forecast out there, so I'll just be a little careful driving home. Music all night long for you. And then, of course, we've got Eric Peterson tomorrow morning with some bad jokes. Fran is here after 10. Text for a treasure after 11. Mike's here after 3. With a forgotten oldie after 4. And I'll be back with the 70s at 7. The Bee Gees. 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
5: ABC News, I'm Dave Packer. A U.S. official says the U.S. and Iran continue to engage in technical negotiations on nuclear issues following 2 days of retaliatory strikes against Tehran this week.
6: President Trump insists Iran wants to make a deal, a claim he's repeated throughout this war, now 5 months long.
7: They want to make a deal so badly.
6: But Iran instead firing missiles and explosive drones at U.S. bases in Bahrain and Kuwait, with the U.S. Embassy in Jordan warning all Americans to seek cover. Those strikes intercepted.
5: ABC's Martha Raddatz. President Trump pushing Republican leadership to pass his Save America Act and pair it with a huge increase in defense spending. He's now asking for $1.1 trillion for the Department of Defense, an increase of $350 billion. A student pilot in Argentina forced to land a Cessna during a training exercise after her instructor jumped to his death midair. This is ABC News.
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9: Overnight, it'll be warm and muggy with partly cloudy skies and a chance of a shower or thunderstorm with a low around 67. Friday brings a mix of sun and clouds with scattered afternoon and evening showers or thunderstorm with a high near 86. Friday night stays mostly cloudy with a chance of an early shower and a low near 65. And for Saturday, a mix of sun and clouds with an isolated afternoon thunderstorm with a high near 85.

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5: ABC News, I'm Dave Packard. Iran's late supreme leader was laid to rest early Friday morning, months after being killed at the start of the war. His burial marks the end of a week of mourning. Regime support is filling the streets, some of them carrying banners, including one threatening President Trump. No signs overnight of large-scale U.S. airstrikes, but in the previous 2 days, the U.S. military said it struck 170 targets. What was supposed to be a one-day strike for nearly 4,000 nurses at Brigham and Women's Hospital in Boston has turned into a five-day strike after the hospital locked out striking nurses through July 13th. Registered nurse Jim McCarthy.
6: We've been trying to negotiate with them since last week. We've been trying to sit down a few times. We were hoping to do it on Monday. They said, nope, just go walk. We don't care. And then today, strike began.
5: Eight men indicted for their alleged roles in a plan to attack last month's UFC event at the White House. They face murder and terrorism conspiracy charges. This is ABC News.
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8: Northeast VA weather.
9: Overnight, it'll be warm and muggy with partly cloudy skies and a chance of a shower or thunderstorm with a low around 67. Friday brings a mix of sun and clouds with scattered afternoon and evening showers or thunderstorm with a high near 86. Friday night stays mostly cloudy with a chance of an early shower and a low near 65. And for Saturday, a mix of sun and clouds with an isolated afternoon thunderstorm with a high near 85.

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4: ABC News, I'm Dave Packard. New details in this week's fatal shooting involving federal agents in Houston. Officials now say the man killed, Lorenzo Salgado Araujo, was not the target of the search by ICE. And his sons are talking to ABC News, saying their father always worried about being robbed, and that may be why he didn't stop for the unmarked cars. Lorenzo Salgado.
5: He was a law-abiding citizen. My dad was a hardworking man, a family man, who wanted nothing more than to put food on the table and to watch his sons achieve the American dream.
4: The lawyer for the family of 18-year-old Nolan Wells says it will conduct an independent autopsy following the 18-year-old's death while celebrating 4th of July with friends. Attorney Ben Crump saying the family has concerns about authorities in Mississippi investigating the death of a young black man. Former Olympic canoeist who's been charged with felony destruction of property at the Lincoln Memorial Reflecting Pool pleading not guilty. This is ABC News.
6: Overnight, it'll be warm and muggy with partly cloudy skies and a chance of a shower or thunderstorm with a low around 67. Friday brings a mix of sun and clouds with scattered afternoon and evening showers or thunderstorm with a high near 86. Friday night stays mostly cloudy with a chance of an early shower and a low near 65. And for Saturday, a mix of sun and clouds with an isolated afternoon thunderstorm with a high near 85.

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2: 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That's when the Jets had a crush on you. Belinda Carlisle was mad about you. Kenny Loggins was riding into the danger zone. And Simply Red was holding back the years. 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
2: 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This week is from July 14th, 1973. That's when Chicago was feeling stronger every day. Maureen McGovern longed for The Morning After. The Carpenters remembered Yesterday once more. And Jim Croce told us the tale of Bad, Bad Leroy Brown. You'll hear those songs and all the top 40 hits from July 14th, 1973, right here on Casey Kasem's American Top 40, the 70s.
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5: News. I'm Dave Packard. Iran's late supreme leader was laid to rest early Friday morning, months after being killed at the start of the war. His burial marks the end of a week of mourning. Regime support is filling the streets, some of them carrying banners, including one threatening President Trump. No signs overnight of large-scale U.S. airstrikes, but in the previous 2 days, the U.S. military said it struck 170 targets. What was supposed to be a one-day strike for nearly 4,000 nurses at Brigham and Women's Hospital in Boston has turned into a five-day strike after the hospital locked out striking nurses through July 13th. Registered nurse Jim McCarthy.
6: We've been trying to negotiate with them since last week. We've been trying to sit down a few times. We were hoping to do it on Monday. They said, nope, just go walk. We don't care. And then today, strike began.
5: Eight men indicted for their alleged roles in a plan to attack last month's UFC event at the White House. They face murder and terrorism conspiracy charges. This is ABC News.
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8: Northeast PA weather.
9: Overnight, it'll be warm and muggy with partly cloudy skies and a chance of a shower or thunderstorm with a low around 67. Friday brings a mix of sun and clouds with scattered afternoon and evening showers or thunderstorm with a high near 86. Friday night stays mostly cloudy with a chance of an early shower and a low near 65. And for Saturday, a mix of sun and clouds with an isolated afternoon thunderstorm with a high near 85.
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4: ABC News, I'm Dave Packard. New details in this week's fatal shooting involving federal agents in Houston. Officials now say the man killed, Lorenzo Salgado Araujo, was not the target of the search by ICE. And his sons are talking to ABC News, saying their father always worried about being robbed, and that may be why he didn't stop for the unmarked cars. Lorenzo Salgado.
5: He was a law-abiding citizen. My dad was a hardworking man, a family man, who wanted nothing more than to put food on the table and to watch his sons achieve the American dream.
4: The lawyer for the family of 18-year-old Nolan Wells says it will conduct an independent autopsy following the 18-year-old's death while celebrating 4th of July with friends. Attorney Ben Crump saying the family has concerns about authorities in Mississippi investigating the death of a young black man. Former Olympic canoeist who's been charged with felony destruction of property at the Lincoln Memorial Reflecting Pool pleading not guilty. This is ABC News.
6: Overnight, it'll be warm and muggy with partly cloudy skies and a chance of a shower or thunderstorm with a low around 67. Friday brings a mix of sun and clouds with scattered afternoon and evening showers or thunderstorm with a high near 86. Friday night stays mostly cloudy with a chance of an early shower and a low near 65. And for Saturday, a mix of sun and clouds with an isolated afternoon thunderstorm with a high near 85.

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6: ABC News, I'm Dave Packer. Iran's late supreme leader was laid to rest early Friday morning, months after being killed at the start of the war. His burial marks the end of a week of mourning. Regime support is filling the streets, some of them carrying banners, including one threatening President Trump. No signs overnight of large-scale U.S. airstrikes, but in the previous 2 days, the U.S. military said it struck 170 targets. What was supposed to be a one-day strike for nearly 4,000 nurses at Brigham and Women's Hospital in Boston has turned into a five-day strike after the hospital locked out striking nurses through July 13th. Registered nurse Jim McCarthy.
7: We've been trying to negotiate with them since last week. We've been trying to sit down a few times. We were hoping to do it on Monday. They said, nope, just go walk. We don't care. And then today, strike began.
6: Eight men indicted for their alleged roles in a plan to attack last month's UFC event at the White House. They face murder and terrorism conspiracy charges. This is ABC News.
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10: Overnight, it'll be warm and muggy with partly cloudy skies and a chance of a shower or thunderstorm with a low around 67. Friday brings a mix of sun and clouds with scattered afternoon and evening showers or thunderstorm with a high near 86. Friday night stays mostly cloudy with a chance of an early shower and a low near 65. And for Saturday, a mix of sun and clouds with an isolated afternoon thunderstorm with a high near 85.

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0: We've unlocked the vaults, and we're replaying Casey Kasem's American Top 40, the 80s. This week is from July 12, 1986. That's when the Jets had a crush on you. Belinda Carlisle was mad about you. Kenny Loggins was riding into the danger zone. And Simply Red was holding back the years. You'll hear those songs, all the top 40 hits, and the long-distance dedications from July 12, 1986, right here on Casey Kasem's American Top 40, the 80s.
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0: tiny Texas town made very famous by that song, China Grove. It's the Doobie Brothers on Gem 99 and 100. It's Eric. It's Friday. It is July 10th. It is National Kitten Day. I don't care who you are anywhere. You must be lying if you say you don't like kittens. Seriously. It's also National Pina Colada Day. It's Collector Car Appreciation Day. It's Don't Step on a Bee Day. What's that all about? Because they do good stuff? Okay. Teddy Bear Picnic Day. Love that. It is also National Pizza Day in Brazil. Don't know if it's worth the drive. But if you do it on your motorcycle because it is National Motorcycle Day. And good news for all of us, it is National French Fry Day. Kittens and French fries. It doesn't get better. Yeah. Coming up, Jimmy Buffett, Madonna, and Kenny Loggins. I'm all right when the music's back next.
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0: Jimmy Buffett doing a little day drinking from the sounds of things. Margaritaville on Gem 99 and 100. Hey, it happens again tonight, as it has every year for 103 years. It is the Dalton Fire Company's 103rd Carnival. And it goes on tonight and tomorrow night. We're talking on Bank Street in Dalton. People go to this without even realizing they're going. Everybody goes to the Dalton Carnival. Everybody. I mean it. Cars driving. Where are we going? I don't know. They turned up Bank Street right into the... It does, right into the parking lot. My car doesn't. Rides, games, and of course, great food, entertainment. Now, tonight it's Mace in Dixon. That'll be between 7 and 11. And Saturday, Mega Band from 7 to 11 as well. Fireman's Parade is tonight, 7 o'clock. And a car cruise and show happens Saturday. Car Parade begins about 5 p.m. Always fun. The Dalton Fire Company's Carnival, 103rd year. This is going on. Coming up, I haven't seen all of them. I know that was coming next. CCR, Huey Lewis, Taste of Honey, the Cranberries, and a forecast that looks pretty good this weekend. I'll explain next.
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3: ABC News, I'm Sherry Preston. Every part of the continental U.S. has had its turn under the heat dome, and it's still stiflingly hot in Europe as well. Possibly record-breaking temperatures today. Even in Billings, Montana this weekend, the heat index could hit 110 degrees. A wildfire in southern Spain has now killed at least 11 people, making it one of the country's deadliest on record. As those soaring temperatures grip much of that country, several victims were found in burnt-out vehicles. Days of a retaliatory strikes against Iran. And as for discussions on a ceasefire right now,
4: a White House official says the U.S. is committed to finding a resolution. And technical talks with Iran are still ongoing despite days of back and forth attacks.
3: ABC's Karen Waugh in Washington. The Harris County DA's office in Texas says it plans to independently investigate the fatal shooting of a Mexican national who was killed by ICE officers in Houston. They say it was self-defense. Homeland Security now saying the man killed was not the target of their investigation. This is ABC News.
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0: Cloudy morning, scattered thunderstorms develop later today. We'll see about 80. Mostly cloudy overnight at 64. Cloudy skies, then some sun peeping out on Saturday afternoon. We'll see about 81. Partly cloudy night Saturday night at 57. And sunny skies on tap all day Sunday. We'll see 83. Yeah.

0: pumped a lot of pain in Memphis. CCR, it's Proud Mary for you on Gem 99 and 100. It's Friday. It's Eric. Welcome to the big radio broadcast. Are you ready for some dad jokes? I'm telling you, this is the buzz of the radio world. People are talking about this all over probably your house, maybe, or your workplace. Wherever you listen, people talk about it, right? No. Well, let's tell some jokes and make light of a very awkward situation. Here we go. What kind of dog doesn't bark? A hush puppy. My wife threw away my favorite herb, and now I have to shop for more. I can't believe she'd waste time like that. Get it? Which country has the worst singers? Singapore. And finally, my dog Milton ate all my shuttlecocks. It's bad mitten. It's the dog's mitten, not Milton. Bad mitten. I blew it. Coming up, Journey, Michael Jackson and Pat Benatar, when the music returns next.
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0: He had more than a couple respectable solo hits after breaking away from Steeler's wheel. There's Jerry Rafferty. It's Baker Street. I almost said Baker Street. Baker Street. On Gem 99 and 100. 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St. Patrick's Parish in Whitehaven tonight, about 5 o'clock. Coming up, Paul McCartney, 38 special. Wilson Phillips going to ask you to hold on. And some celebrity birthdays we simply must discuss. We'll do it next.
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0: He wasn't ready to retire. The Beatles broke up. He said, I'm keeping going. Paul McCartney and the band he started after that, Wings. Band on the Run, their first big hit on Gem 99 and 100. It's Eric. It's July 10th. And if it's your birthday, happy birthday. You share it with some famous people, such as electronic pioneer who probably would have been more famous than some guy named Edison. In fact, they were partners on a couple of projects, and he got bumped. Did you know that they both had publicists, and Tesla couldn't afford one, and Edison got more publicity? These days, a big car company named after him. Birthday today of Nikola Tesla. NFL wideout played the bulk of his seasons playing for the Pittsburgh Steelers. His name is Antonio Brown. American singer, songwriter, and fashion designer recognized for pop music and a reality TV presence. I knew she was faking being so silly brain dead. She did it pretty well, though. Her name, Jessica Simpson. And the Colombian-American actress, producer, model, best known for her role as Gloria Delgado Prichet. On Modern Family, she earned multiple Emmy and Golden Globe nominations. She's been in some pretty serious movies and done well at those. And she's a pretty good judge on America's Got Talent. Her name, Sofia Vergara. And if it's your birthday, too, happy birthday again from all of us at Gem 99 and 100. Send us your birthday requests. Quick link is at our website. Coming up, James Brown, Billy Idol, Tracy Chapman with Fast Car, and a forecast with a bunch of sun in it. We'll talk about it next.
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6: ABC News, I'm Sherry Preston. The man shot to death this week by federal agents in Houston had lived in the country for over three decades but was not documented. Homeland Security says the 52-year-old father of three was not the intended target of the operation that ended in his death. Renewed tensions between the U.S. and Iran as American airstrikes continue. ABC's Louis Martinez covers the Pentagon for us at ABC.
7: They've been targeting anti-missile sites. They've been targeting radar locations. They've been targeting storage locations that are all involved in those attacks against the commercial shipping in the Strait of Hormuz, which is what triggered this new round of back and forth between the United States and Iran.
6: The Wall Street Journal reporting on recent Israeli intelligence showing new Iranian plot to assassinate President Trump. Could be more record-breaking hot weather across the country this weekend. Every section of the continental U.S. has now experienced one of those sweltering heat domes, another heat wave in Europe as well. This is ABC News.
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9: Northeast PA weather.
0: Cloudy morning, scattered thunderstorms develop later today. We'll see about 80. Mostly cloudy overnight at 64. Cloudy skies, then some sun peeping out on Saturday afternoon. We'll see about 81. Partly cloudy night Saturday night at 57. And sunny skies on tap all day Sunday. We'll see 80.

0: Hey, I want to make good on a birthday request that I missed before because I'm a bonehead. Dave Weingast, it is your birthday today, my man. Enjoy your birthday today. 49, I think. Is that right? I don't remember. But anyway, Dave, wherever you're celebrating, happy birthday from all of us here at Gem 99 and 100. It is Eric. It's time for me to ruin your birthday with some god-awful humor. We call them dad jokes. These ones for you, Dave. Yeah, I know. Thanks for nothing. Here we go. Chickens lose jobs. Chicken goes broke. Chicken strips.
1: Oh, is that like the descending order there?
0: That's kind of funny. Tennis balls for sale. First come, first serve. I'm reading 101 uses for super glue. You know, I can't put it down. And finally, my wife served me my morning coffee with a wink and a smile. I have never been so scared of coffee in my life. Coming up, Aerosmith, Hootie and the Blowfish, and Queen, Be Afraid. When the music's back next.

0: Tunkhannock's River Day 2026 is back. 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
1: We've unlocked the vaults and we're replaying Casey Kasem's American Top 40, the 70s. This week is from July 14th, 1973. That's when Chicago was feeling stronger every day. Maureen McGovern longed for The Morning After. The Carpenters remembered Yesterday once more. And Jim Croce told us the tale of Bad, Bad Leroy Brown. You'll hear those songs and all the top 40 hits from July 14th, 1973, right here on Casey Kasem's American Top 40, the 70s.
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It is the beautiful scent of a Friday morning here in the studio and hopefully exactly where you are. Unless that's freshly cut grass, and I don't think so because it's entirely too early. At least here. Hey, it's Eric. How are you? Thanks for coming along. Got some great music for you from the Allman Brothers, Starship, The Police. All right, now David Essex on Gem 99 and 100. Good morning.

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0: I was born in the back seat of a Greyhound bus rolling down Highway 41. That's an awkward statement, especially if it's true. Allman Brothers, it's Ramblin' Man for you on Gem 99 and 100, where the classics are back both from the 70s and the 80s with Casey Kasem's American Top 40 Classic Shows. Number 40 down to number one, and you know, I still sit and wait as the top five are announced, like it's here. I'm hearing it for the first time. Am I a geek? Don't answer that. This weekend, we travel back in time to July 14th, 1973, and July 12th, 1986. American Top 40 to the 80s is from 11 a.m. to 3 p.m. Sundays, and American Top 40 to the 70s from 6 to 9 p.m. Sunday evenings exclusively right here at Gem 99 and 100. All right, coming up, Frankie Valli, 10,000 Maniacs, Journey, going their separate ways, and a forecast with a lot of sun in it. I'll tell you when next.
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6: ABC News, I'm Sherry Preston. The sound of wildfires in southern Spain, spurred by days-long heat wave, have killed 11 people, many of them found in burned-out cars as the fire spread very quickly. Nearly 1,000 flights in this country canceled as extreme weather, including widespread flash flooding, slams parts of the East Coast. The Harris County, Texas DA's office in Houston planning to investigate on its own the ICE-involved shooting death of a man who was undocumented but had lived in the United States for 30 years.
7: Investigators will look at from a criminal perspective of whether the original stop of the vehicle was legally justified and whether the amount of force that was used by the law enforcement personnel was appropriate for the threat that was presented at the time.
6: ABC News contributor and former DHS official John Cohen. Continued back and forth attacks repeatedly threatening the ceasefire between the U.S. and Iran. Iran responding by targeting U.S. bases. This is ABC News.
8: Northeast PA weather.
0: Cloudy morning, scattered thunderstorms develop later. Today we'll see about 80. Mostly cloudy overnight at 64. Cloudy skies, then some sun peeping out. On Saturday afternoon, we'll see about 81. Partly cloudy night Saturday night at 57. And sunny skies on tap all day Sunday. We'll see 80.

0: flocked to the theaters. We all loved the soundtrack, and we were all in love with Olivia Newton-John by the time the movie was over with. Don't tell me you weren't. Come on, Grease. Title cut there from Frankie Valli on Gem 99 and 100. Hey, it's Eric. Welcome. Friday edition of the God-Awful Dad Jokes as a part of the big radio broadcast here is somehow warmly recepted, at least in the closer listening area. And that includes you. Thanks for being a part. It's embarrassing, but I'm glad you're here. You're as whacked as I am. Here we go. What kind of dog doesn't bark? A hush puppy. My wife threw away my favorite herb, and now I have to go shop for more. I cannot believe she wasted my time like that. Get it, time? Yeah. Which country has the worst singers? Singapore. Got it. And my dog, Minton, ate all the shuttlecocks. Badminton coming up. Badminton. The Fix, Boston, and Duran Duran with Rio Badminton. Sheesh. When we're back next.
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4: We've unlocked the vaults and we're replaying Casey Kasem's American Top 40, the 70s. This week is from July 14th, 1973. That's when Chicago was feeling stronger every day. Maureen McGovern longed for The Morning After. The Carpenters remembered Yesterday once more. And Jim Croce told us the tale of bad, bad Leroy Brown.

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0: In case you didn't know, a little bird, Tim, told me, brown-eyed man or woman was lyrical code for African-American, and you hear it more in like old blues recordings. That's what it once meant. And due to morality laws back in those days, artists found ways of kind of saying what they meant without getting any kind of friction for it. Van Morrison singing about him right there, brown-eyed girl. On Gem 99 and 100. Hey, the church picnic of Our Lady of Rosary Parish in Carbondale going on again tonight, 5 to 10. And each night at the picnic grounds, it happens at Fairview Street in Carbondale. Traditional homemade Italian and other ethnic foods and entertainments run from 7 to 10 each night. Now, tonight is the Wannabes, and tomorrow night, Joe Stanky and the Cadets. Celebration concludes Sunday, that's the 12th, after the 10 a.m. Mass with the procession of Our Lady of Mount Carmel through the streets of the west side of Carbondale. So check it out. A lot of fun. Kicks off again tonight, about 5 o'clock right there in Carbondale. Coming up, Elton, Asia, Four Non-Blondes, and a forecast maybe with a little sun in it. And some celebrity birthdays that we simply must discuss next.
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Hi, this is Jolene from Carlo's Jewelry Exchange Scranton on South Main Avenue, and you are listening to Northeast PA's Greatest Hits on Gem 99 and 100.

0: Hold Me Closer, Tony Danza. I think it's Tiny Dancer. Elton John there for you on Gem 99 and 100. It is July 10th. If it is your birthday, happy birthday. You share it with some big old famous people, such as an electronics pioneer who actually was in certain projects with a guy named Edison who had a better publicist and eventually got kind of put in the way back. But these days, he's got a car company that's very famous named after him. His birthday today, Nikola Tesla. Wide out in the NFL, man, this guy played the bulk of his career for the Pittsburgh Steelers, and he's going to be in the Hall of Fame. His name is Antonio Brown. American singer, actress, fashion designer. She's recognized for her pop music career, and she had a reality TV presence where she kind of faked being a dumb blonde. She was good at faking it, too, because she ain't. Jessica Simpson's birthday today. And the Colombian-American actress, producer, model, best known for her role as Gloria Delgado Pritchett. On Modern Family, she's got multiple Emmy and Golden Globe nominations for her performance. She's played some serious roles very well. And she's a pretty good judge on America's Got Talent. Her name, Sofia Vergara. And if it's your birthday again, too, happy birthday from all of us at Gem 99 and 100. Send us your birthday requests. Quick link is at our website, such as Dave Weingust. Happy birthday to you, Dave. Coming up, Cher, Gloria Gaynor, Flock of Seagulls, Whitney Houston, and some peeps of sun, and then a whole bunch of sun in our forecast. I'll tell you when next.
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10: ABC News, I'm Sherry Preston. The CDC is still trying to trace the source of a parasitic outbreak that has spread to 18 states now. Michigan, right now the hardest hit. ABC's Jim Ryan with more.
11: There's no medication to prevent the illness caused by cyclosporiasis, and treatment once you're infected is aimed at managing the severe stomach bug symptoms. The outbreak has at least one fast food chain, Taco Bell, pulling tomatoes, lettuce, cilantro, and raw onions from its menu in hard-hit Michigan.
10: More travel delays overnight. Hundreds of flights canceled and thousands delayed due to thunderstorms along the East Coast. There was also flash flooding in Missouri that left cars underwater, and there's been heat advisories continuing today for much of the country. In southern Spain, the deadliest wildfires on record have killed 12 people so far as soaring temperatures grip much of the country. Iran bracing for additional strikes from the U.S., but there were no new missiles fired overnight. Renewed fighting coming on the final day of a six-day funeral for the former Ayatollah. This is ABC News.
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0: Cloudy morning, scattered thunderstorms develop later today. We'll see about 80. Mostly cloudy overnight at 64. Cloudy skies, then some sun peeping out on Saturday afternoon. We'll see about 81. Partly cloudy night Saturday night at 57. And sunny skies on tap all day Sunday. We'll see 80.

0: Cher fighting against the reality of turning back time. But if she could, that's what she'd do with it. On Gem 99 and 100, it's Eric. Gotta go. But before I go, you know what I gotta do? By the way, happy birthday again to Dave Winegast. It is your birthday today. I won't even guess how old you are, Dave, but old enough to vote, and that makes me happy. All right, listen. Let's do some bad dad jokes for your birthday, and then we'll toast to you. Okay, here we go. My dog, Minton, ate all my shuttlecocks. Bad Minton. Shuttlecock is that thing you play in badminton. Right, okay. Chicken loses job. Chicken goes broke. Chicken strips. That's terrible. Tennis balls for sale. First come, first serve. And finally, I'm reading 101 uses for super glue. And I can't put it down. Coming up, the Police, the Go-Go's, and the Eagles singing about that life in the fast lane. The music's back next.
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All right, that does it for me, Eric. I am out of here. One more time, happy birthday, Dave Weingust. Congrats. Get out and enjoy your day. I leave you in the more than capable hands of Fran Pantuso. She will be here in just a couple of minutes. Then later on, Mike takes over to get you home and have an awesome, safe weekend. I'll catch you bright and early Monday morning right here at Gem 99 and 100. See ya!

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It's Steve's Title and Tag on Tioga Street in Tunkhannock. 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

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Hello, you. I am Fran Fantuso. Happy Friday. Knocking on the door of the weekend, and I've got fabulous music coming up for us. Rolling Stones are on the way, but right now it is Michael Jackson on Gem 99 and 100.

0: Brian Adams on Jump 99 and 100, where I know it's going to be an action-packed weekend for you and for me, but Sunday night, you know, that's the time we chill out, we unwind. 9 o'clock, Alan Waterhouse brings out the songs from the Great American Songbook. It's a three-hour program. It's called Sinatra and Friends. So it's Old Blue Eyes, Frank Sinatra, and a bunch of his friends, like Dean Martin, Sammy Davis Jr., Barbra Streisand, Tony Bennett, and a whole bunch more. Alan Waterhouse is going to select the songs you just won't hear on any other radio station. Sinatra and Friends, join us this Sunday night, 9 o'clock, won't you? It's going to be a good time. Our forecast for the weekend, looking pretty good. I have to say some showers, maybe a thunderstorm for tonight, but Saturday and Sunday, sunshine and temps in the 80s. We'll check out the full forecast, all the details on the way, and Robert Palmer is next.
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0: Showers are likely and possibly a thunderstorm tonight with an overnight low of 63. Tomorrow, sunny at a high of 85. Tomorrow night, partly cloudy with a low of 59. And for Sunday, sunny with a high of 83.

0: Jeff 99 and 100 with Daryl Hall and John Oates. So maybe you and the family are looking for a little fun this weekend. How about the Covington Township Firemen's Picnic? It goes right through tomorrow night, and they feature entertainment, games, rides, lots of great food. Check it out in Covington Township. It's the Fireman's Picnic. 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

0: Jeb 99 M100 with the Steve Miller Band at Friends Cafe. A Friday, I would love to fill your pockets with Pennsylvania Lottery tickets and maybe some cash from the Pennsylvania Lottery. All right, let's get right to some winning. We're celebrating a bunch of things today. You may not know this, but it is National Pina Colada Day. Yes, please. But it is also World Kebab Day. Oh, I love a good kebab. Marinated, maybe a little chicken, perhaps a little pork on the kebab. World Kebab Day. So, if you would like to try and win with Text for Treasure, text me the word kebab to 877-GEM-0104. That's 877-436-0104. Maybe you will win that six stack of the brand new scratch-off game from the Pennsylvania Lottery with tons of chances to win. The Pennsylvania Lottery benefits older Pennsylvanians every day. You must be 18 years of age or older to play. Please play responsibly. Do not text and drive. When it is safe to do so, text me the word kebab. As we celebrate it around the world, it's World Kebab Day. We're celebrating it at Friends Cafe. I've got the Cutting Crew coming up next.
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4: 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This week is from July 12th, 1986. That's when the Jets had a crush on you. Belinda Carlisle was mad about you. Kenny Loggins was riding into the danger zone. And Simply Red was holding back the years. You'll hear those songs, all the top 40 hits, and the long-distance dedications from July 12, 1986, right here on Casey Kasem's American Top 40, the 80s.
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0: 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A forecast, you may see a shower or a thunderstorm for tonight, but things clear up for the weekend. It's going to be a beauty with sunshine and temps in the 80s. Full forecast, it's on the way, and the Bengals are next at Friends Cafe.
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0: Showers are likely and possibly a thunderstorm tonight with an overnight low of 63. Tomorrow, sunny at a high of 85. Tomorrow night, partly cloudy with a low of 59. And for Sunday, sunny with a high of 83.

0: Gem 99 and 100 with Irene Cara. No reason for you to cook tonight or tomorrow. No. Too many parish picnics are happening. For example, the St. Elizabeth Ann Seton Parish in Swoyersville is inviting us all to their annual festival. It is tonight and tomorrow from 5 until 11 p.m. It's going to be all kinds of games, prizes, refreshments, and delicious homemade food. Nightly entertainment as well. Tonight, it's picture perfect. Tomorrow, it is hoopla. Everyone is welcome. St. Elizabeth Ann Seton Parish is located at 116 Hughes Street in Swoyersville. One of the many parish picnics happening, you've got to attend as many as you can. A reminder from Gem 99 at 100. I've got the cars next at Friends Cafe.
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I am Fran Pantuso with a shout out to my friend Max, who's making the deliveries for Scanlon's Cafe in Scranton. Yes, another wonderful cafe, if you can imagine that. It is Sir Elton John.

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It's Steve's Title and Tag on Tioga Street in Tunkhannock. 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
0: 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I like it. 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

0: 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Our forecast, not so bad for the weekend. Looks like a pretty good one, in fact, dare I say. Sunshine for tomorrow, sunshine for Sunday, and temps right around the mid-80s. Looks like good lake or shore or pool weather. Full forecast is coming up, and Huey Lewis and the news are next at Friends Cafe.
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4: ABC News, I'm Sherry Preston. President Trump says this morning he will not sign the bipartisan housing affordability bill in protest over his voter ID law not being taken up by Congress. The bill was a rare piece of legislation that both Republicans and Democrats strongly supported. By not signing it, the bill becomes law unless the president vetoes it. Cases of that parasite making life difficult for people have been found in 18 states now.
5: There's no medication to prevent the illness caused by cyclosporiasis, and treatment once you're infected is aimed at managing the severe stomach bug symptoms. The outbreak has at least one fast food chain, Taco Bell, pulling tomatoes, lettuce, cilantro, and raw onions from its menu in hard-hit Michigan.
4: Flash flooding in the Midwest has led to life-threatening conditions, especially in the state of Missouri, where there have been water rescues in the central part of the state. Extreme heat warnings for much of the country this weekend. In Spain, the heat wave triggering wildfires that have so far claimed a dozen lives. This is ABC News.
0: Showers are likely and possibly a thunderstorm tonight with an overnight low of 63. Tomorrow, sunny at a high of 85. Tomorrow night, partly cloudy with a low of 59. And for Sunday, sunny with a high of 83.

0: showing that lady a lot of respect. Aretha Franklin at Friends Cafe. Where being we're at the cafe, let's talk about some food. Let's talk about these church picnics that have this fabulous food. One better than the next. Put this one on the list for the weekend. The Picnic of Our Lady of the Rosary Parish in Carbondale. That's being held through Saturday. Goes on from 5 until 10 p.m. each night at the picnic grounds on Farview Street. That's in Carbondale. Featured will be traditional homemade Italian and other ethnic foods. I love it. Of course, there's entertainment. Tonight, it is the Wannabes. Tomorrow night, it is Joe Stanky and the Cadets. It's happening in Carbondale. A reminder from Gem 99 and 100 at Friends Cafe. Well, I've got Foreigner next.
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Tears for Fears at Friends Cafe. I am Fran. 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How about Razzles? 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How about Wacky Wafers? Do you recall those? Some candy by the name of Charleston Chews. Yeah, totally remember those. The Marathon Candy Bar. Or how about the Milkshake Candy Bar? Nestle's Chunky Bar. Or here's one that brings back a memory or two. Fizzies. I remember those. It is Pure Prairie League at Friends Cafe.

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Happy Friday. I am Fran. Coming up, Fleetwood Mac. But right now it is Mark Cohen on Jem 99 and 100. We're coming up. We will check out the car activities calendar. Put on

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0: Petty on Jump 99 and 100, where we give you the car activities calendar, and we have a bunch of them coming up. Matter of fact, three of them for tonight. If you'd like to go out and check out some lovely automobiles or perhaps bring your car to one of these great cruises, let's take it from the top. Villa Capri Cruisers CCI has their truck and car cruise. It's taking place at Hunter Truck. That's at 2900 Stafford Avenue in Scranton. There will be food and music. It's this evening from 5 until 8 p.m. Also tonight, Montage Mountain Classics has their cruise. It's at McDonald's, the Southside Shopping Center, South Washington Avenue in Scranton, 6 until 9 p.m. tonight. One more for this evening, NEPR AACA has their car, bike, and truck cruise. It's at Coast Tire, Pierce Street in Kingston. That's next to Arby's. Time is 6 until 9 p.m. Tomorrow, 9 a.m. until noon, Farrow's Car Club of Scranton has their Cars and Coffee event. It's at Novitsky Automotive, 1797 Layton Road in Scott Township. Another one for tomorrow, it's the Sacred Heart of Jesus Parish. It's their third annual car show. Free admission. It's taking place at 1101 Willow Street in Peckville. There will be trophies, a 50-50, chicken barbecue, baskets, food and giveaways. A lot going on, and it's tomorrow from 9:30 a.m. until 2:30 in the afternoon. One more for tomorrow, car gathering sponsored by Will Moore's Trucking. It's at the Kiefer Ball Field. That's at 4 Sunnyside Road. It's by Ace Robbins in Tuncanic. Starts at 5 p.m. We've got one on the agenda for Sunday. This one happens from 9 a.m. until 3 p.m. It's the Wayne Pike AACA 49th Annual Car Show, and it's all to benefit the Dessen Animal Shelter. It's taking place at the Wayne County Fairgrounds. That, of course, is in Honesdale. It is on Sunday. A bunch of activities on the car activities calendar brought to you by Gem 99 and 100. And you can also check out these activities online at gem99and100.com. I've got Diana Ross coming up next.
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0: Showers are likely and possibly a thunderstorm tonight with an overnight low of 63. Tomorrow, sunny at a high of 85. Tomorrow night, partly cloudy with a low of 59. And for Sunday, sunny with a high of 83.

0: Gem 99 and 100 with Maroon 5. I know we've been talking about a lot of things happening this weekend, but let's talk about next weekend. Laceyville Giving Back is holding their second annual block party. It is next Saturday. 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It's next weekend. A reminder from Gem 99 and 100. Got the Doobie Brothers standing by.
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Eddie Grant on Gem 99 and 100. I am Fran Pantuso. A big shout out to the gang working with us today at the Lackawanna County Sheriff's Department. Thanks for doing some of your best work with us today on the Job with Gem. 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

0: Gem 99 and 100 with Foreigner. Fran with you on a Friday. Let's check out what's coming up this weekend as we travel back in time. Get in the time capsule with the American Top 40 shows from the 70s and the 80s with Casey Kasem. I love these shows. 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Right here on Jump 99 and 100. Music on the way from Blondie and Bon Jovi with that great hair is next.
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0: Talking Heads on Jump 99 and 100. Do you like a good birthday party? Well, me too. And this week on the Magical Mystery Tour with the Beatles, Gary and Joe will celebrate Ringo Starr's 86th birthday. In the first two blocks of songs, Ringo will be featured singing and then performing some of his best drumming with the Beatles. Also this week, two Out of the Vault segments. The first one will feature Ringo with the Beatles, and the second will have some deep children's songs featuring Ringo on lead vocals. Now, in the second hour, we can look forward to some tunes from Ringo's newest album, Long, Long Road. Plus, he'll share vocals with another Beatle from their solo career. Join the party. It is tomorrow to hear Ringo at his very best on his 86th birthday show. It's tomorrow, 8 until 10 a.m., or catch it on the rebroadcast. That's later at midnight on Jump 99 and 100. As Ringo would say, peace and love. I love it. Magical Mystery Tour with the Beatles tomorrow. Don't miss it on Jump 99 and 100. We may see some showers and thunderstorms for tonight. Tomorrow, sunshine. Grab the sunglasses for the whole weekend. Tomorrow and Sunday, loads of sunshine. Full forecast, it's on the way, and Men at Work are next.
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0: Showers are likely and possibly a thunderstorm tonight with an overnight low of 63. Tomorrow, sunny at a high of 85. Tomorrow night, partly cloudy with a low of 59. And for Sunday, sunny with a high of 83.

0: Jam 99 and 100 with REO Speedwagon. Let's get another parish picnic on your calendar. St. Eulalia's Parish is celebrating their summer festival. That's coming up next weekend, Friday and Saturday. Goes on from 5 until 10 p.m. right on the picnic grounds of the parish campus. That address is 214 Blue Shutters Road in Roaring Brook Township. The summer festival weekend also includes the 16th annual Jerry Mahan 5K walk run. That's taking place on Saturday at 9 a.m. Always a good time. St. Eulalia's Parish Picnic. A reminder from Gem 99 and 100, where we've got REM coming up.
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4: We've unlocked the vaults and we're replaying Casey Kasem's American Top 40, the 70s. This week is from July 14th, 1973. That's when Chicago was feeling stronger every day. Maureen McGovern longed for The Morning After. The Carpenters remembered Yesterday once more. And Jim Croce told us the tale of Bad, Bad Leroy Brown. You'll hear those songs and all the top 40 hits from July 14th, 1973, right here on Casey Kasem's American Top 40, the 70s.
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Elton John on Jump 99 and 100, Candle in the Wind. Mike Moran is just about ready to snuff my candle out because my time is just about up. I am Fran Pantuso. I love you for listening. Mike is coming in next, and he will have a commercial-free drive at 5. Getting rid of the commercials, he throws them in the pool on a Friday and just plays fun songs for your ride home. Mike Moran? He's in next. Enjoy the rest of your Friday. Have an amazing weekend. Maybe I will see you out and about. If not, I'll see you back on Monday as you and I share it together on Jump 99 and 100. It is Chumbawamba.

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0: 99 and 100, a song written and originally performed by Neil Diamond. That was UB40 and Red Red Wine. Before that, Queen, We Will Rock You, We Are the Champions. Good afternoon. It is Mike Moran on this fun Friday afternoon. I've got Northeast PA's greatest hits right up until 7 o'clock. And since it is Fun Friday, 1 hour from now, a Fun Friday forgotten oldie. And this one is a doozy. And that's the only clue you're getting right now. Also coming up just after 4:30 as we launch you into the weekend, it's lots of music and no commercials on the Gem 99 and 100 commercial free drive at 5. Billy Joel coming up, some madness on the way as well.
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0: Michael Jackson, rock with you at Gem 99 and 100. Okay, boys and girls, let's open up the history books and find out what happened today in music history. Headed back to July 10th of 2012, the Hollywood Chamber of Commerce honored Guns N' Roses guitarist Slash with a star on the Hollywood Walk of Fame. Master of ceremonies at the event was Charlie Sheen, and he said, quote, "It seems quite fitting that Slash is getting a star on the very street Axl Rose will one day be sleeping on," end quote. Oh, my God. Also, on this date in 1965, the Rolling Stones started a four-week run at number one on the Billboard singles chart with I Can't Get No Satisfaction, the group's first chart topper here. In the UK, the song was initially played on private radio stations because its lyrics were considered too sexually suggestive for the BBC. That's what happened on this date in music history. Coming up in just a couple of minutes, we'll look at your weekend weather forecast and then take a jump with Van Halen.
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4: Northeast PA weather.
0: Shower or thunderstorm likely this evening, low 65. For tomorrow, partly sunny, a slight chance of a shower, maybe a thunderstorm in the afternoon, and a high of 85. Chance of showers and thunderstorms again on Saturday night, low 60. Sunshine on Sunday, high going up to 86. It'll be clear Sunday night, low 63, and more sun on Monday with a high of 86.

0: Bonnie Raitt, something to talk about here at Gem 99 and 100. Fleetwood Mac before that, and Rhiannon. Good afternoon. It's Mike Moran, Friday afternoon, summertime in Northeast PA, and you know what that means. There is a lot going on the weekends. The Dalton Fire Company is having its 103rd Carnival. It's going on through tomorrow at the Dalton Fire Company Carnival Grounds, Bank Street in Dalton. The carnival opens at 6 p.m. tonight and tomorrow night. There's going to be rides, games, and, of course, great food. Entertainment tonight is by Mace in Dixon from 7 to 11 p.m. and tomorrow, Mega Band from 7 to 11. There's also a fireman's parade tonight at 7 p.m. and a car cruise and show on Saturday, and the car parade starts at 5 p.m. Just one of the things going on this weekend in Northeast PA. We'll cover some more all afternoon long. Coming up, it's 38 Special.
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There's McFadden and Whitehead. Ain't no stopping us now at Gem 99 and 100. At one point or another in our lives, we've probably all been on that car ride from hell. But has it ever resulted in a hit song for you? It did for today's artist. That's coming up on the Forgotten Oldie just after 4 o'clock. Right now, it's Fine Young Cannibals. She Drives Me, speaking of driving, crazy. Gem 99 and 100.

This hour is powered by the title and tag expert for generations in the Endless Mountains. It's Steve's Title and Tag on Tioga Street in Tunkhannock. Steve's Title and Tag. Gem 99 and 100 is WGMF Oliphant Scranton, WGMA Hazleton Wilkes-Barre, and WGMM Tunkhannock. Northeast PA's greatest hit.

Jim 99 at 100. What a great sing-along song for a Friday afternoon. Sweet Caroline from Neil Diamond. Just after 4 o'clock and today's Fun Friday Forgotten Oldie, inspired by the maniacal driving of a famous actor, became even more fun as I began digging into its history. Back in 1972, a very young group out of Chicago released their only charting single. It was a bluesy, soulful song about a boy's deep feelings for a girl. In those days, a slang word for a strong desire for something was Jones, as in I'm jonesing for a candy bar. That song, Love Jones, featured a spoken monologue for more than half the song, delivered by 17-year-old Randolph Murph. The tune did well, making it to number 16 on the Billboard Hot 100, and here's a snippet of the chorus from Love Jones.

That song, Love Jones by The Brighter Side of Darkness, was on the radio in Los Angeles as actor Jack Nicholson and his passengers, comedians Cheech Marin and Tommy Chong, Cheech and Chong, were headed to a Lakers game. Well, apparently Nicholson was running a bit late, and he decided the best route to the game was driving into opposing traffic at a high rate of speed. As the song played on the radio en route to the basketball game, a nervous Cheech began singing along, but changing the lyrics from I Gotta Love Jones to I Gotta Basketball Jones. Chong loved the idea and insisted that they record it after filling in the lyrics the next day. After they recorded the song, famous producer Phil Adler played it for the artist working in the next studio, George Harrison. He loved it and he wanted to play on the song, so he brought his guitar. And once he was on board, the stars came pouring in. On keyboards for Basketball Jones is Billy Preston, along with Manfred Mann bassist Klaus Voormann. On piano was singer-songwriter Carole King. And on woodwinds, jazz artist and famed session musician Tom Scott. But the Hall of Fame collection doesn't end there. The backup singers include Michelle Phillips of the Mamas and Papas and Darlene Love with her group The Blossoms. The song did one better than the tune it parodied, peaking at number 15 in September of 1973. Your Fun Friday Forgotten Oldie, Cheech and Chong featuring Tyrone Shoelaces with Basketball Jones on Gem 99 and 100.

0: Gem 99 and 100, a parody of a love song that peaked at number 16 in early 1973 called Love Jones. That was a number 15 hit for comedians Cheech and Chong under the name Tyrone Shoelaces and Basketball Jones. A song inspired by the crazy wrong-way driving of Jack Nicholson through Los Angeles rush hour traffic on his way to a Lakers game. Cheech and Chong actually charted three times in the top 40, twice more after this song. A number 24 comic routine called Sister Mary Elephant, which I will not comment on for fear of getting my wrist whacked with a ruler, and Earache My Eye, another musical parody credited to Alice Bowie, which peaked at number 9 in 1974. Join us again on Motown Monday just after 4, and I promise it won't be a parody song. It's the Forgotten Oldie every weekday right here on Gem 99 and 100. It's Outkast now.
1: What?

a great song for a fun Friday. There's Outkast and Hey Ya here at Gem 99 and 100. This reminder, the Hazleton Parks and Recreation Department is continuing their Rock in the Mountains Summer Concert Series tomorrow at City View Park, 700 South Poplar Street in the city. The concert headliner is Soul City Orchestra, an 11-piece powerhouse ensemble, along with the Soul City Angels, three extraordinary lead singers. And the gates open at 3 p.m. tomorrow. They'll have food trucks, product vendors, and adult beverages. And the concert begins tomorrow at 4 o'clock at City View Park on the south side of Hazleton. Coming up in just a couple of minutes, an ABC News update, a check on your weekend weather forecast, and then it's Kiss. They're going to rock and roll all night. Well, get in line. I'm doing that too. Gem 99 and 100.

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3: ABC News, I'm Chuck Sievertson. At least 31 states are reporting cases of a single-cell parasite stomach bug. It causes frequent and long-lasting diarrhea. This does not necessarily mean all the stomach bug cases are related to the same source. ABC News medical contributor Dr. Alok Patel.
4: Part of the issue is the lag time. When you get infected, it can be up to 2 weeks before you see symptoms, so it's hard for people to then backtrack and figure out where the source was.
3: No product has been identified yet as a suspected source. The U.S. is on pace to break its own measles record for the second year in a row, over 2,200 infections across 40 states, says the CDC. Demanding a transparent investigation in the family of the Mississippi teen whose body was found off of Barrier Island. Nolan Wells was last seen July 4th celebrating the holiday with friends. A royal source confirms to ABC News that for the first time in 4 years, Britain's King Charles and Camilla met today with Meghan and Harry and the grandkids. This is ABC News.
5: Shower or thunderstorm likely this evening, low 65. For tomorrow, partly sunny, a slight chance of a shower, maybe a thunderstorm in the afternoon, and a high of 85. Chance of showers and thunderstorms again on Saturday night, low 60. Sunshine on Sunday, high going up to 86. It'll be clear Sunday night, low 63, and more sun on Monday with a high of 87.

0: Oh, this is absolutely the perfect song to be playing at the end of the workday, right? Ain't nothing gonna break my stride. That's Matthew Wilder. Pink Floyd before that, another brick in the wall part two. It is Mike Moran Friday afternoon and almost quitting time for my 9-to-5ers. Oh, I see you're all lined up at the door already, aren't you? It's the Gem 99-100 commercial-free drive at 5 kicking off in mere moments with Bruce Springsteen.
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5: We've unlocked the vaults and we're replaying Casey Kasem's American Top 40, the 70s. This week is from July 14th, 1973. That's when Chicago was feeling stronger every day. Maureen McGovern longed for The Morning After. The Carpenters remembered Yesterday once more. And Jim Croce told us the tale of Bad, Bad Leroy Brown. You'll hear those songs and all the top 40 hits from July 14th, 1973, right here on Casey Kasem's American Top 40, the 70s.
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It's the end of the world as we know it from R.E.M. Oh, God, I hope not. 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How about some Goo Goo Dolls now?

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Aceromatics, what I like about you on the Gem 99 and 100 commercial free drive at 5. You know what else I like? Pushing this button. It's after 5 o'clock on a Friday afternoon, the end of the workday and the end of the work week, and we continue commercial free with George Harrison.

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0: Wrapping up the Gem 99 100 commercial free drive at 5 on this Friday afternoon. That's Jackson Brown and Somebody's Baby. We do this every weekday afternoon just after 4:30, a little bit before 5 o'clock, because we know you like to head out a little early. And while you're on that commute back home, we keep you entertained with tons of tunes and no commercials. So join us again Monday afternoon. It is Mike Moran on this Friday. We're talking about things to do in Northeast PA this weekend. St. Elizabeth Ann Seton Parish in Sawyersville is having their annual festival. It's going on tonight and tomorrow from 5 until 11 p.m. They're going to have games, prizes, refreshments, and delicious homemade food. Nightly entertainment includes Picture Perfect tonight, and on Saturday, it's Hoopla. Everybody is welcome. St. Elizabeth Ann Seton Parish is located at 116 Hughes Street in Sawyersville. We'll talk more about the weekend and the activities here at the radio station and all over Northeast PA all afternoon long. Keep it right here. ABC News Brief coming up. Check on your weather forecast, and then Michael Jackson.
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9: ABC News, I'm Chuck Sievertson. With the verdict on Main Street about the economy mixed, depending on who you ask, on Wall Street, by comparison, the major indexes closed higher. The S&P 500 index's fourth winning week in the last five. Where storms have caused flooding, emergency responders are looking for 10 to 17 people in the water after a building collapsed at a campground in Missouri, according to local officials. ABC News Chief Meteorologist Ginger Z.
10: In Iron and Reynolds County, Missouri, they've got people needing rescue at campgrounds. They've had 6 to 10 inches of rain fall in just a couple of hours.
9: Machinery with hoses can be seen at the reflecting pool in front of the Lincoln Memorial in Washington. No confirmation if it's to drain the pool. The several days long preliminary hearing for the man accused of killing Charlie Kirk, the conservative activist, is over until September 1st. Prosecutors aim to show that they have enough evidence against Tyler Robinson to go to trial. This is ABC News.
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0: Shower or thunderstorm likely this evening, low 65. For tomorrow, partly sunny, a slight chance of a shower, maybe a thunderstorm in the afternoon, and a high of 85. Chance of showers and thunderstorms again on Saturday night, low 60. Sunshine on Sunday, high going up to 86. It'll be clear Sunday night, low 63, and more sun on Monday with a high of 86.

0: John Bon Jovi and the Boys, and You Give Love a Bad Name here at Gem 99 and 100. Before that, Smash Mouth and their remake of the old Monkees tune, I'm a Believer. It is Mike Moran reminding you the Friends of Salt Spring State Park will host Archery for Beginners tomorrow. It starts at 10 a.m. right beside the Dairy Barn beyond the main parking lot. The fee is $5 per person, and it covers the cost of equipment. National Archery in the Schools program instructor Diane Hollyworth will conduct the session for beginners of all ages. Salt Springs State Park is on Salt Springs Road, just off of Silver Creek Road, just north of Montrose. It's just another fun thing to do in Northeast PA this weekend. On the way, some Steppenwolf and Kool & the Gang. Stick around.
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0: I guess we're talking body parts this afternoon. That's Naked Eyes and Simple Minds on Gem 99 and 100. It is Mike Moran this Friday afternoon. And don't forget, we've got great programming all weekend long, including two different classic American Top 40 countdowns with Casey Kasem. One from the 80s, one from the 70s. So at 11 a.m. on Sunday, we will go back to July 12th of 1986 to count the hits down from number 40 to number 1. Now, these are the shows that you used to listen to with Casey Kasem when you were younger. They've been remastered and they sound fantastic. The second one starts at 6 p.m. and this one is going to be from July 14th of 1973. So what was on the charts that week? We had Billy Preston. We had Paul Simon with Kodachrome. Jim Croce was on the charts that week. He had Bad Bad Leroy Brand. You know, he was the baddest man in the whole damn town. George Harrison was on the charts. The Carpenters, Clint Holmes, Deep Purple, Paul McCartney and Wings, and more. All these great songs, all these great memories. Sunday with the two classic American Top 40 countdowns from Casey Kasem right here on Gem 99 and 100. The Police on the way, Message in a Bottle, right after this.
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0: There's Survivor, Eye of the Tiger here at Gem 99 and 100. More fun stuff going on this weekend in Northeast PA. The St. Patrick's Parish Summer Festival in Whitehaven is going on tonight and tomorrow. It's at 411 Allegheny Street in Whitehaven. Enjoy delicious homemade food, family games, a giant flea market, and basket raffles. They have nightly entertainment. Tonight, it's Flashback, and tomorrow, they've got a polka mass followed by Almost Ghosts. Admission is completely free. One more thing I want to remind you about. The Beaver Meadows Citizens for Recreation will have a free concert in the park this Sunday from 6 until 8 p.m. at Memorial Park on Church Street. They'll have live classic rock from North of 40, great food, and a cornhole tournament starting at 5:30. Bring your own lawn chair. And that's at Church Street in Beaver Meadows Sunday night. Coming up, an ABC News update and a check on your weather forecast. On the other side, it's Steeler's Wheel.
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2: 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This week is from July 12, 1986. That's when the Jets had a crush on you. Belinda Carlisle was mad about you. Kenny Loggins was riding into the danger zone. And Simply Red was holding back the years. 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
5: ABC News, I'm Chuck Sievertson. He's out in a post on X. Graham Plattner, the Democrat, officially withdrawing from Maine's U.S. Senate race. Plattner dogged by accusations of abuse from women, which he denies. The Democrats will have to choose somebody else to run against longtime Republican incumbent Susan Collins. Iran's foreign minister will visit Oman tomorrow for talks focused on the Strait of Hormuz and shipping safety, according to the spokesman of the ministry. Making an effort to get what evidence the FBI has about this week's fatal shooting of a Mexican national by a federal immigration officer in Houston, Houston Mayor John Whitmer.
6: So yes, they control the investigation, but through our efforts, working with our congressional leaders, we're trying to access that, which would allow us to investigate.
5: Several days long preliminary hearing for the man accused of killing Charlie Kirk, conservative activist, is over until September. This is ABC News.
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0: Shower or thunderstorm likely this evening, low 65. For tomorrow, partly sunny, a slight chance of a shower, maybe a thunderstorm in the afternoon, and a high of 85. Chance of showers and thunderstorms again on Saturday night, low 60. Sunshine on Sunday, high going up to 86. It'll be clear Sunday night, low 63, and more sun on Monday with a high of 80.

0: There's Paul McCartney and Wings and Live and Let Die here at HM 99 and 100. I don't know if you know this, but Paul was in a band before Wings. I think they were called The Beatles. And every Saturday morning, it's a magical mystery tour with The Beatles, Northeast PA's longest-running Beatles show. It starts at 8 a.m., and your hosts, Gary and Joe, will celebrate Ringo's 86th birthday. It happened earlier this week, and the celebration includes, in the first two blocks of songs, Ringo singing and performing some of his best drumming with The Beatles. Also, two Out of the Vault segments. The first one will feature Ringo with the Beatles, and the second one has some deep children's songs featuring Ringo on lead vocals. Then, in the second hour, some tunes from Ringo's newest album is called Long, Long Road. Check it out tomorrow morning from 8 until 10, or in the full rebroadcast at midnight exclusively here on Gem 99 and 100.
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Here's Elton John, Don't Let the Sun Go Down on Me, at Gem 99 and 100. But the sun is starting to fall in the sky, and that means I got to get out of here. I got to make way for Tony Pacelli. He will be your musical host from 7 until midnight, and he's going to start off with his world-famous 70s at 7. What a great way to start your weekend. All 70s for an hour, followed by the 80s for an hour on the 80s at 8. You have yourself a fantastic weekend. Stay safe and stay cool. And I'll catch you Monday afternoon at 3, right after my buddy, my pal, Fran Pantuso. Here's John Mellencamp now, Pink House's Gem 99 and 100.

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2: 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Tony Pacelli till midnight. Pat Benatar, Nazareth, John Lennon coming up. 70s at 7 starts off with Tom Petty, Gem 99 and 100.

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0: 1099 to 100, Thelma Houston, Don't Leave Me This Way. ABBA's Dancing Queen and Tony Pacelli till midnight tonight. Learned some new facts about this song. First of all, it was written by Kenneth Gamble, Leon Huff, and Gary Gilbert, Philadelphia International Record Label. First recorded by Harold Melvin and the Blue Notes. Lead singer was Teddy Pendergrass. It was on their album. Never released as a single. Was big in the discos over in the UK. Don't Leave Me This Way was then covered by Thelma Houston. Originally assigned to Diana Ross, it was intended to be the follow-up of her 1976 single Love Hangover, but was given to Thelma Houston instead. Following the release of Houston's fourth album, Any Way You Like It, a Boston DJ record poll unanimously reported positive audience response to Don't Leave Me This Way in the discos, and the song was selected for release as a single. Houston's version first topped the U.S. soul singles chart, and 9 weeks later, the Billboard Hot 100 in April of 1977. Thelma Houston, Don't Leave Me This Way. Updated weather forecast, Pat Benatar coming up. It is the 70s at 7, Gem 99 and 100.
1: 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Remember, recycling right works.
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4: Northeast VA weather.
5: Slight chance of thunder showers overnight, patchy fog toward morning, otherwise mostly cloudy, low around 64. Patchy fog tomorrow morning, sunshine in the afternoon, high near 85. For tomorrow night, partly cloudy, low around 59. Sunday, sunshine, high near 85. And for Monday, sunny and warm, high near 86.

0: 1099 and 100, Marshall Tucker Band and Heard It in a Love Song, John Lennon's Imagine, Tony Pacelli, Till Midnight Tonight, Heard It in a Love Song off of their 1977 album, Carolina Dreams. It was written by Toy Caldwell. Cashbox said it was pure tone vocal and excellent work on the flute and guitars. It was the highest charting single by the Marshall Tucker Band, reaching number 14 on the Billboard Hot 100 in June of 1977. Heard It in a Love Song, Marshall Tucker Band. Got music from the Police coming up. It's Gem 99 and 170s at 7.
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